0: Betty Baby sighs.
1: All the boys think she's a spy. She's got Betty Davis eyes.
0: Los éxitos que nunca olvidaremos solo en ochentas forever. 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Si no lo disfrutas en vivo, te pierdes el real sonido de tu banda.
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Yeah, you do the kind of stuff that only Prince would sing about. So put your hands down.

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I give you all the dope lyrics and introducing the band to make you understand how this is planned. I demand a microphone to rock the homeboys with an instrumental to make noise. Yo, I rock the home girl too. I'll explain the name of the crew.

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Tonight's the night for you to let it hang out. You get funky while I get the house. Now I know that you got soul. There it is, put the ace in the hole. Feel the vibe.

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Backwards and then forwards, forwards and then backwards. Easer is a geezer, he loves to muscle in. That's about the time the crowd has shouted the name of Easer as he's crouching in the corner laughing by the base.

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The rock the homeboys with an instrumental.

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millionaire, if you wanna know how, why, and where, wanna get old, not yet told, if you wanna change your mold into gold, if you wanna be the king in a history, you can have it all within 1, 2, 3, 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

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Same.